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1: Fourth quarter here in Hastings. Bulldog football trailing 28-0 with 15 minutes to go. Hopefully for Concordia will not get a little worse here with the Broncos owning the football at the Bulldogs 16, up by four scores. Sinek gets the snap from the pistol, turns to the backup running back. That's the third string. That's Bauman. That was Wetzel. No, that was Bauman. I was right the first time. Bauman gets the carry.
2: Yeah, four.
1: We'll collect maybe five. Make it second and five at the 11. Sinek gets a snap. Bauman takes it left, gets rid of one Bulldog tackle, but then Dylan Meyer cleans it up in the backfield for another TFL for the second team all conference. Dylan Meyer, transfer from Chadron State, but out of Utah, Nebraska, he's been a welcome sight for this Bulldog defense over the last year. So he'll lose two, third down and seven. And again, Hastings taking all 40 seconds off the play clock that they can.
3: Yeah, they want this game to go as fast as possible, but we need to get the ball back too. So
1: snap here to Sinek. He's going to pump fake on third down. Now he's going to go down in the backfield for a sack. And we got a penalty flag in the end zone too. Uh-oh. This is going to be on Concordia, I think. And this is going to be a first down for Hastings. If they didn't already kind of shoot themselves in the foot here in this game, that one, certainly one of those plays, if they call it on the Bulldogs. They threw the flag toward a receiver and a cornerback in the end zone, and the cornerback for the Bulldogs was Cade Seaman, and he immediately kind of looked back to the official with his hands in the air going, "What? What was that?" And now we'll hear the official call. Unless they waved it off, it's going to be a first down for Hastings. Holding on the Bulldogs. So it's not a first down. It is a 5-yard penalty, and instead of it being third and seven, it's now... Oh, it is. Yeah, okay, it is an automatic. I'm sorry. I thought the scoreboard for a second said third and two. First and goal, Broncos. Sinek, fade, near side, pass. Would he catch that? That's a great catch if he did. He did. Touchdown, Broncos.
2: Touchdown, Broncos.
1: Trying to get that player to turn his jersey so we can see the number.
3: Thorn, maybe? 19?
1: 19. No? Is that 19? That's tough to see.
3: Yeah.
1: If that is. I think so. 19, Thorne. Made a great grab over, I think that was Farwell. Corner on the near side. Just the fade route and mossed him.
3: Yeah, I think going up and putting the hands up at the very last minute.
1: Got a challenge here for Coach Dabrico. He launched that challenge flag about 15 yards onto the field.
3: Are they challenging that catch there?
1: Perhaps.
2: Prior to the snap, Concordia is found to win on the field of a touchdown. The previous play is on the third review.
1: So there you go. We'll be in a review here. As it stands, 34-0 Hastings after the touchdown pass from about 6 yards out to 4.

0: Horn, but we've got a challenge on the play. So we'll come back for more Bulldog football after this.
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0: We're still on the challenge here.

0: obviously here for the Bulldogs, but Morningside over Doan 70-10 earlier, and then Midland 35-7 final over Briar Cliff. Dakota Wesleyan now up 16-0 over Waldorf, and that's getting close to halftime. And then Northwestern is up 21-14 on Mount Marty, who is going to be a tough opponent next week for the Bulldogs, the Mount Marty Lancers. And that's the homecoming matchup. So some scores here today. While we're still in this break, let's look at next week's slate around the GPAC. Of course, the Bulldogs and the Lancers for homecoming. Hastings, this team, they're going to travel out to Forest City, Iowa to take on Waldorf. Briar Cliff goes to Mitchell to take on Dakota Wesleyan next week. Morningside and Dort in Sioux Center, that should be a showdown. And then Midland at Northwestern in Orange City. So it looks like the... Here's the call. Yep. Touchdown. I didn't really see anything replay-wise that would have signified anything different. So... Broncos make it 34-0. Snap down, kick up, kick good.
1: Will it kick is good.
0: By a new kicker.
1: 15:05 left in the first quarter.
0: Therefore, Hastings, 35-0 the score, 13:05 to play in this ballgame. Back for more Bulldog football after this.
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0: 35-0. Hastings College over the Bulldogs. And the kickoff here. Concordia will get the ball back. Again, another chance for them to score. It's been a lot of empty possessions. The two turnovers for the Bulldogs, they haven't turned the ball over since before the delay, which felt like it was last week. But just nothing going. See if Van Cleef can get a return here. He's going to take it from the 15. He's going to go up the middle and continuing to follow some blockers, staying on his feet. He'll go down after another decent gain to about the 42 is where they're going to put it at. So pretty good again there for Van Cleef. We'll call that, took that from the 15 to the 42, so about 27 yards, which is, again, right about what he's averaging on his kickoff return. All right, Stark in the offense. Put up 77 in week one. They're blanked here in the fourth quarter in week three. Snap to Stark. Going to throw quick. Van Cleef on the screen. Van Cleef goes inside there and gets tackled at the 48. They do give him the first down. Yep, right at the sticks. Gain of 10 for Van Cleef.
1: First and 10 Bulldogs.
4: Quick 10-yard hitter for Van Cleef.
0: Oh, Stark pump faked, and then he goes down. Sacked by number 45.
1: Number 95.
0: That's Hudson Devlin.
4: That's a rare takedown for...
0: Yeah. Second sack, too, today for the Bulldogs. They don't get sacked often. Stark drops back again. He'll throw in the flat. Collazo on the run makes the catch. And he'll get back close to the original line of scrimmage, going toward the Concordia sideline on the far side. And he'll get upended with the tackle here, get back at the original line. So third and 10 now at the 48, gain of about 7 there on the pass play. Pistol set, Stark. Handoff, Collazo. He'll try to bounce around, and he's in some big trouble. Going backwards. He tried to bounce away and try to create some more space by running around into the side. He should have just kept going forward. It would have been maybe a 2-yard gain, 3-yard.

0: yards, but he'll get dropped back for about a 7-yard loss.
1: At one point, I thought he was going to try and throw it, but they're going to go for it here on fourth and long here.
0: Well, absolutely, probably have to. Need so how do you get it? You got to get it to the sticks, right?
1: 42.
0: Yep, here's Stark. He'll throw up the middle. It's caught, Van Cleve, and he's got a first down. Van Cleve more to the right side, so he looked right through right, not the middle. But it was a quick look for Adam Van Cleve, and he'll get about 18 yards.
1: He took kind of a big lick on that, so he's going to go take a breather.
0: Yeah, 18 yards on 4th and 17, so the Bulldogs get a big 4th down conversion there. Probably the only positive thing we've seen out of the offense today. Stark rolling out to the right now, and he'll throw on the run, and the pass caught by Skleba there. Second and short.
1: A quick 6-yard outside hitter there.
0: Stark fakes the handoff. Now pump fakes. Now he's going to look deep toward Pels. Johnny with the catch. 5 touchdown Bulldogs. So Concordia gets on the scoreboard here today. Maybe too little, too late. But for the 5th time in the 2nd game of the season, it's Stark to Pels. So far in NAIA college football, there hasn't been a more lethal quarterback wide receiver touchdown combination than those two.
1: Got him on a hitch and go or a slant and go, pump fake, and had about a step or two on him, and that's all that Gideon needed.
0: And the kick by Peyton Atwood. Field goal. PAT is up and good. 35-7. Concordia gets on the scoreboard here in the 4th quarter. 10:22 to play. We'll step aside back after this on Max Country and the Concordia Sports Network.
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0: Amir Mojkic will kick this off. Maybe an onside here. They're going to kind of squib one. And the Broncos will fall on it at about the 31. A lot of shoving after the play. There's a really late hit. That's going to be number 2 for Hastings. That, for some reason, wanted to push a Bulldog down and shove a little extra into the ground there. So I believe that's going to be the wide receiver playing special teams, Wettinger.
1: Yeah, Hands team was in there. So, I mean, just unsportsmanlike, 15 back.
6: First foul, unnecessary roughness. Hastings, number 2. 15 yards from the end of the play. First down, Hastings called.
0: It's like their third personal foul or unsportsmanlike penalty today. It's a team that gets penalized a lot, and that, you know they may get the win here in this football game, but if you're a team that gets penalized a lot, it's going to take you out of a lot of football games. 17. Shotgun here for Cynic. The ball now marked back to the 17. Merriman trips. That's not Merriman. One of the backups there.
1: 32.
0: Got tripped up. Yeah, Bauman got tripped up. Loss of about 3. Tackled himself.
1: And 17 back to the 14, so to bring up second and 10.
6: Second and 13.
1: Or Yeah, second and 13. And they got some backup receivers in, so.
0: Sinek gets a low snap. Looks near side. What a grab. What a catch.
1: There's a flag there.
0: Yeah. Got the line of scrimmage, but a great catch.
1: Signal
0: as,
1: holding.
0: Levine was diving to make the grab, and he did. But, yep, Hastings moving back, so this won't count. So another second down coming up.
6: After the penalty, to be second and long.
0: Ball marked at the 7 here for the Broncos. Second and 20. Sinek with Bauman to his right. Two wideouts to the right. Tight end off to the right as well. Another penalty. Throw to the tight end here. Or is that the... sorry, that's the receiver, Connor Haney. But another penalty flag.
1: Not enough guys on the line of scrimmage. Illegal formation.
0: And just what makes it more frustrating if you're Concordia is just how much Hastings is shooting themselves in the foot with penalties. Pretty sloppy stuff. And also the...
6: formation, offense, 5 players in the backfield. High school, replay, second
0: half. I mean, they're the sloppy illegal formation penalties, but then there's the extra stuff, those personal foul penalties, and it's just frustrating on Concordia's side that they're not taking advantage of it. That's the Broncos' 11th penalty today for 124 yards. Bulldogs have only been penalized twice. Third and 23. In the pass caught by the receiver. Makes a great catch in traffic, but short of the first down line, so it's third and maybe 14-ish. It was second and 23 earlier, so
1: yeah,
0: my apologies there. Now third down and 13.
1: Again, they're going to milk as much of the clock.
0: Yeah.
1: Probably take this down to 2:10 or 8 minutes and 10 seconds. On the play clock.
0: Snap to Sinek. Third down. Pass caught. On the far side.
6: Josh Levine.
0: Levine with the catch. Fourth down now.
1: Penrod and Potrest on the coverage on that. Punt return coming on.
0: All right. Bulldogs will get the ball back. Again, it all may be a formality at this point, but you're down 35-7. Score quick here. Score and you know how you get your offense going. Get a drive going in a minute and a half. Put another touchdown on the board. Just try to build some momentum going into next week.
1: It's like Ten's kicking this one.
0: Here's Van Cleave making the catch on the run, trying to spin around. He gets into Hastings territory here to the 47. And again, some more pushing back and forth with some Broncos and Bulldogs. No penalty flag there, but it's Concordia ball. With 7:14 to go at the Hastings 47.
1: I mean, 7 minutes is a lot of game.
0: It is, yeah.
1: But 28 points is a lot.
0: Yeah, it is. Concordia, if they can score quick, which is their thing, they can do that. The one thing that kind of makes me go, Hastings is just going to try to kill clock. And they haven't shown that they cannot, you know, run the football and try to kill clock today. So I just don't know if there's time, but we'll see. Here's Stark back to throw. If you get a quick one here, who knows? And there's one to Fritton down the far sideline. He gets inside the 15. So here we go. Bulldogs get a first down. That was Fritton.
1: Yeah.
0: From the 47
1: one-on-one
0: down
1: coverage
0: to the 11. So a 36-yard gain down the far sideline. Gideon getting close to now 300 yards passing. First and 10 from the 11. Here's Stark, quick to Pels. Pels with the grab, screen set up. Pels staying on his feet, chugging his way to the end zone. Down inside the 5, down to the 2-yard line.
1: Gain a 9 on that one.
0: Yep.
6: Number 43 on the tackle.
1: I mean, we gain a yard, we get the first down.
0: Now Colosso, right up the gut.
1: Just score quick hitter here.
0: Just run Colosso. Let's see here. Here's the pistol set. Colosso. Oh, Colosso switches into the field. Now he's going to the far side. He's in big trouble. Don't go backwards, Colosso. Don't go backwards. They're going to put him back to the 21-yard line.
6: Colosso for the loss.
0: What is going on? He tried to bounce outside and just goes backwards.
6: They third long to the 17 for the Bulldogs.
0: Loss of 16 on the play.
1: A 15-yard loss, yeah. That's
0: Colosso now negative for the game, rushing. 8 attempts for Carlos, negative 12 yards.
1: That's insane.
0: Startling. Third down and goal here from the 17 now. Stark, he's going to throw
1: hook
0: it far
1: ladder.
0: Side. There, hook and ladder to Van Cleve. Touchdown, Bulldogs. It was Skleba who made the catch. Van Cleve from behind on the far side. The pitch well executed by the Bulldog offense after a pretty rough run there. But it's Van Cleve with the touchdown. Now, that does go. Gideon gets the touchdown pass. Skleba gets the reception. How does it work? Do you know how it works?
1: Unfortunately, if you're the first catch, you don't get to. We ran that a lot 25 years ago, but no, all the receiving yards will go to Van Cleve.
0: Oh, my. Okay. Yeah. Well, poor Skleba, but still. Oh, and the punt, or the kick is blocked, and it did not go in. Did it hit the crossbar?
6: No good.
1: The up bar, yeah. Upright.
6: No good.
1: And it looked like it was deflected at the line.
0: It was.
1: Got knocked off the path and hit the upright.
0: Well, Concordia does get a quick score.
6: Ladies and gentlemen, I'd like to announce
0: to make it 35-13. Hastings College will get the ball back next. The Bulldogs have 3 timeouts, so we'll see what can happen here from Seward. Don't go, or from Hastings. Don't go
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0: Adam Van Cleve with the touchdown reception for the Bulldogs, as Ross correctly notified there. Skleba had the reception, but then the pitch to Van Cleve. Skleba gets no. As we try the onside kick here, Atwood, but it goes straight into a Hastings player. So the Broncos are going to get the ball here at the 48. But Van Cleve with the touchdown, which would be his second of the season. 15th as in his career. Stark now with 350 yards passing, 26 for 37, 350, a touchdown. 70% completion today for Gideon Stark. And his team trailing here in the fourth quarter. I'd still say Stark wants a better performance. I know out of himself. You could tell he was a little frustrated at times, missing a few throws. But still efficient in the numbers. Timeout, Coach Franzen and the Broncos.
1: Yeah. Was it going to take a delay of game?
0: So, continuing on here in the fourth quarter. I got here like 8 hours ago.
6: Timeout.
0: It's been a long day. I had maybe a roundabout plan to get to Lincoln after the end of this game. If it ended at like 4, maybe get to Lincoln. I had a ticket to the Husker game tonight. They're up big. They're up 35-0, and it's not halftime yet. So maybe good we missed that. The Huskers up big. But, yeah, it's just a really long day. Long day for us. Long day for the players, too. I mean, you start warming up at, like, what, 10:30, 11 o'clock when you get off the bus. You know, you're starting to kind of run around a little bit. So you're kind of starting everything then. And now here 8 hours later, and we're still in the fourth quarter.
1: Yeah, it's just been a really unique day.
0: And when you're the team that's just struggling a little bit, you get the more frustrating day as well. First and 10 here for the Broncos. Running back in the backfield is number 22, and they're going to hand it to him. He'll take it off to the left side. That's Bauman, and maybe lose a couple. We've got another timeout.
1: Concordia.
6: Second and 11 for the Broncos. Timeout. Concordia. Their second called timeout.
0: So with that timeout, we're going to take a break. 5:23 to play in this marathon football game.
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0: Out of the Bulldog timeout, back-to-back timeouts for both teams. Hastings has the receiver open down the far side, and he's going to get taken out of bounds, shy of the end zone. What about a 49-yard gain up to the far sideline for number two, Jake Weidinger.
6: First and goal,
0: Broncos. Sinek, 14 of 18 for 234. Almost had his fourth touchdown. Younger brother Jarrett, who started the game, he went 3 for 4 for 65 yards.
1: Is that...
0: So Tucker, Sinek. It's the snap on first and goal. It's going to be Bauman trying to get to the outside. He's hit pretty good by Bulldog there on the edge. The crowd wants a penalty flag. As number 27 again, Jet Farwell takes him down for a TFL. The crowd wanted a late hit, too, I think on Penrod. Is that who that is?
1: Yeah.
0: But and it may have been late, but... Surprise, at this point. Inside 4 minutes now to go. By the way, Hastings College women's soccer had a game scheduled at 5:30 today. That's not going to start until probably 8:30 or after, and they're warming up on the sideline too. That's got to be tough for them. Sinek in some pressure, and he's forced out to his left, and he's got to make a tough throw, and it's incomplete. For a second, some players on the field maybe thought that was a fumble, but Sinek was in the motion there. Incomplete now, third down and goal.
1: Yeah, there's actually supposed to be two games, I think, 5:30 and 8, and a varsity JV game.
0: It's going to be a late night.
1: It'll be just one. I don't anticipate them playing two games.
0: Yep.
1: Scratch the JV game and...
0: I don't know if Jake Knabel or Chase Benton back at Concordia are listening, but you know they're that sports information and they're working all the games and stuff. Every home game that's at Concordia, I think they're really thrilled that a situation like this didn't happen in Seward today.
1: It's been a headache all day.
0: On third down and goal, Sinek trying to look to his receiver in the middle of the end zone. That was toward Wettinger, but it's incomplete. Now fourth down and goal, and the Broncos look like they're going to bring the field goal unit out.
1: Number 19 on the coverage. Is that a new DB in there?
0: That's Adriel Richardson.
1: Potras taking a breather, having a rough day. Been targeted several times at the corner position.
0: They like that Magnus matchup against Nicholson. Nicholson, 6'2", freshman. Potrats, not 6'2". And they were picking on that side a lot. The field goal is up and good for Wilmont, who just attempted his first field goal of the year and made it. And now Hastings is going to get another penalty for some celebration. It's just, I don't know. It's just putting a nice cherry on the top of this really, really crappy day here in Hastings. Just a long, crappy day, and we keep seeing penalties like this.
6: After play, unfortunate conduct, Hastings, number 55. 59 penalty, and fourth time to kick off.
0: Yeah.
1: So they'll be kicking off from the 25-yard line?
6: With 3:42 left in the fourth quarter. After the field goal, Hastings 38.
0: 12th penalty there for the Broncos.
1: 20-yard line.
0: Yeah.
1: Like a safety.
0: 12 penalties, 141 yards.
1: It's almost, that's way more than we have rushing.
0: Another opportunity, though, for the Bulldog offense. Get another score on the board. At the end of the day, may not be a win, but at least with a solid quarter here, which they're on track to do, already 13 points in this fourth quarter. They can add more. You can, I don't know, that just could just give your team some momentum going into the home game next week. Maybe a chance to return a kick here, too, for either Van Cleve or Sassaman. Van Cleve's been averaging about 25 yards a return. Wilmont will kick it off. High kick toward Van Cleve. I don't know, they'd like to favor him. Makes the catch at about the 35. Here's Van Cleve now at midfield, and he'll get tackled there. So brings it up about 15 yards. Right at the 50 here for the Bulldog offense.
6: First and 10 from the 50.
0: 339 yards of total offense for the Bulldogs. 55 plays. They're averaging about 6.5 per play. Negative 11 rushing yards is the official number there for the Bulldogs here. Negative 11.
1: Wow.
0: Calvin Sassaman, the new running back there.
1: I haven't seen him all day.
0: No. Pistol set for Stark. Stark to throw. He's got Sassaman on that little check down just in front of the line of scrimmage, and he'll work forward to about the 40.
1: Gain a 9 on that little angle route that he ran there out of the backfield.
0: Yard shy of the first down. Second and 1. Penalty flag out. Stark's going to throw this into the ground. Actually hit the back of his lineman, but wanted to throw that away.
1: Awesome.
0: Penalty out, and we're motioning it toward Hastings. This will be the 13th penalty on the Broncos.
1: I guess I didn't see who was offsides.
6: Offside, defense, number 5.
0: Going to be on the D end, David Lopez. So now the ball 5 yards up here at the 35, first and 10, Concordia.
1: Still the first receiving core in there for the Bulldogs.
0: Stark looks quick. Skleba, sky ball up to him, and he misses the catch out of bounds.
6: Pass is ended for number 6, Carter Skleba.
1: Had to go up and get that one. Tough catch to make.

0: Going five receivers with Sassaman now at the right. Right side.
1: Stark gets a snap, throw middle. There's Van Cleve with the catch. Van Cleve inside the 20. So about 15 yards there. All said and done, Stark is going to get close to 400 for the game. But when that output is about your total offense numbers too, well, it shows you couldn't really run the football, which no, they could not, but he's going to sling another one up the middle, and again, he has Van Cleve for another catch. First and goal, Bulldogs. 10th grab of the game for Van Cleve. Two of his receivers, Fritton and Van Cleve, have over 100 yards receiving. None of them have a touchdown reception, though, today. Van Cleve, he's looking to Van Cleve, or he had Fritton in the area over there as well, but batted down incomplete. 2:20 to go in the ballgame.
0: Yeah. Play action pass to the Van Cleve, trying to do that screen, jailbreak screen type.
1: Second and goal from the three. Van Cleve, or it's a Stark. Is that Van Cleve?
0: Yeah, Van Cleve.
1: Adam Van Cleve with a touchdown catch. Touchdown. On the near side of the end zone, one-on-one coverage.
0: Are we going for two here or kicking it?
1: May as well go for two. I don't know why not, but second touchdown today for AVC.
0: Offense is staying in. Going to move it to the left hash. They're not giving us a new play clock.
1: Here's the two-point conversion. Sassaman in as the running back. Van Cleve, receiver in motion right to left. Van Cleve looks left. Van Cleve in his one hand would have made had to make an incredible catch. A little offline there by Stark. And so the score will remain 38-19. With 2:16 to play, winding down this one here in Hastings. We'll be back after this.
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0: just over 2 minutes to go here in this one. Believe, unless something changes, we'll let you know, but we're going to look to talk to Bulldog head football coach Patrick Dabbercoe after the game. The only reason I say we may not get to it, we don't have a ton of commercials left, and it's been a long day. We might not have enough to get to the post game, but we'll do our best here. Kick out of bounds here. The Bulldogs trying to go with another onside. And all that yelling you're hearing from the crowd is still just Concordia and Hastings players just shoving and talking back and forth. Kickoff was toward the Broncos sideline. Potrats, I think number one for the Bulldogs, was toward that area just talking back and forth with the Bronco.
1: Yeah, 84 and number one were locked up. They've been locked up all game, but I'm not sure where the penalty's going to lie. There was a flag thrown. So, and with it being on this sideline, their sideline got into it. And I don't know if something was said or number one. Can I get a penalty or we'll see what happens here.
2: There is no foul to push out of bounds because the ball was touched by Hastings in play. It will be first down, Hastings called at the 43-yard line.
1: Okay, that's...
0: Yeah, so the Broncos had touched the ball, and then it went out of bounds.
1: Yeah. Had it went out of bounds, it would have been a 5-yard penalty on Concordia, but no, it would have... It was touched maybe, I think, twice on that kick, maybe, but...
0: Pistol set. Sinek, handoff, running back, Bauman. Bauman, big hole.
2: Bauman on
0: first
2: the
0: down here to the 36.
2: Bronco, first down.
0: The 41. But that's about 16 yards. And we've now reached the 2-minute timeout. Maybe. Just maybe the last timeout today. We'll see.
2: Ladies and gentlemen, directly following this contest,
0: we'll be back right after this.
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0: fourth quarter. Hastings College about to pick up win number one for them this season. Bulldogs will pick up their first loss of the year. First and 10 Broncos here at the 42. Tucker Sinek. Bauman, the handoff, end-around run here to the right side, and he'll get forward for a few more. Are we ever going to end this game, or is every single play going to result in an unsportsmanlike? And you still have Hastings players that are just trying to get some words in. Another unsportsmanlike. Another personal foul. So we're still getting conversations with the officials here. Now both coaches, here's the call on like the millionth penalty tonight. I've never seen a team be penalized in a game more than this Broncos team has. 16 penalties. But it just made no difference in the outcome of the game.
1: Right. I mean, if you're not going to back it up, if you're going to back it up with 38 points and a good defensive outing, by all means, have as that many penalties. But we need to, you know, you need to clean that up.
0: Sinek looking deep. In and out, incomplete, late penalty flag there. Could be interference on the Bulldogs. Why are we now? Broncos are trying to put some more points on the board, up by 19 with a minute 45 to go, I guess.
1: No, it's kind of a...
0: I mean, we could just like run it like three more times and end the game. And but... Interference on the Bulldogs. Coach Dabberko getting some last words for the officials over there on the far side. Not happy about the call.
1: So the chains move like 3 yards, but get the first down. That's odd.
0: Yep. Third down and I don't know what the down is. Third down.
1: Well, it's automatic first down.
0: Oh yeah, first down. Thank you.
1: So first and yep. 10.
0: Sinek run right. Or excuse me, Bauman run right. Bulldog, did that ball get coughed out? I think so.
1: I think it did.
0: Oh, Concordia is going to get the ball back on a fumble recovery. The second fumble recovery of the day. They're going to finish this game. The Bulldogs positive in the turnover margin too. Way more or way less penalties than their opponents, but still positive turnover margin. I don't know. We got another penalty flag down. Is this 15 now? I mean, 15 started running with the Bulldogs toward their sideline and then sprinted back and they threw a flag. I just don't get it.
1: I think this one actually might be on Concordia.
0: Okay.
2: Rear on the field is a fumble recovered by Concordia.
0: That's a lot of Bulldogs. Did you hear the number?
1: I thought he said 9. AJ, probably.
0: Yep. Yep. All right, so Bulldogs have it back. Fumble recovery here. Minute 37 to play.
2: Bulldogs versus 20.
0: Empty backfield for Stark. Overthrows his receiver. Incomplete. Second and 10. Empty backfield again, Stark. Scott Pels at the 40, and he gets down near midfield. That's close to 25 yards to Johnny Pels.
1: Right to the 50.
0: 26-yard pitch and catch there. Scott gets closer to 400 yards, which would be a new career high for him. That should be over 400 now. Pels again with the catch. How strange is that to say? 420-plus for Gideon Stark in a double-digit loss on the road after his record-breaking week last week.
1: And he had 388 with 8 touchdowns last 2 weeks ago and 400 and only 3 touchdowns.
0: Empty backfield. Stark lets it go again down the field. Pass is dropped. Incomplete. So they'll stop the clock with a buck 15 to go. Try it again here. Bulldog hold. Just the fourth penalty today for Concordia. Stark down the middle of the field looking at Fritton, incomplete. Now that will bring up second and long. As the clock stops at 1:12 to go. Four wideouts now to the near side for Stark, one to the far side. Hits the snap. Looking near. Now he's going to run to the near side. Throws it down to the check down receiver. That's Sassaman. Sassaman will get back toward the original line of scrimmage. Maybe gets 10 yards there. No, we'll say less. 8 yards. Third and 12 here for the Bulldogs.
1: Need to get to the 28-yard line for a new set of downs.
0: And Sassaman again with the catch.
2: Sassaman on the recovery.
0: But it's going to be fourth down as he gets to the 34-yard line. It's a gain of 6, fourth down.
1: Need 6.
0: Start. Incomplete. Penalty flag in the backfield. This could be another quarterback late hit.
1: Roughing the passer, yep.
0: She'll give the pull off.

0: Bucks a first down.
1: Man.
0: Yeah, it's I've never been a part of a game like this. I've never been in a another 15-yard penalty. 15th penalty for 170 yards for Hastings. And the penalty number, I mean, the yard, both the numbers, the total number and then the yards number may be wrong, but I'm at 15 for 170. But I've never been a part of a game that's like this, and that's gone this long. We got here, we started our pregame 7 hours ago. Stunning. Start, near side catch made by Sassaman again. He's targeting Sassaman here on this drive with 38 long seconds to go in this game.
2: Just a quick 5 yard out on that hitch route and ran out of bounds to stop the clock.
0: Start looking left, throwing end zone toward Fritton and complete. And that's going to bring up fourth down.
3: That was the wrong football.
2: Soccer ball came rolling out on the field.
0: Concordia fans across from us here, still in the stands. A lot of them still here, not leaving yet. Bulldogs always bring a good travel contingent with them each and every week. Snap to Stark here, fourth down. There's Van Cleve with a grab, and it's a first down. Bulldogs.
3: Adam Van Cleve. First and goal, Bulldogs.
0: It would just be absolutely stunning to see them score here and then go for two and then finish the game with a 10-point maybe loss after everything in this game. Start, first and goal, lob in zone, near side, Van Cleve over his head.
3: Pass, incomplete.
0: 27 seconds goal. Left.
3: Bulldogs.
0: So it'll be a pistol set here for Start. Second and goal. Same thing, incomplete.
2: Yeah, Pelt's trying to do a one-on-one. A slant and go, if you will. Tried to fake the inside route and go to the corner, but overthrown. Well defended by the Hastings defender there.
0: Now another third and goal. Start this time, middle of the field. Pass batted up high in the air. It stayed in the field of play. Hastings almost picked it off, but it's incomplete. And now maybe one more play here for the Bulldogs. We'll see. It's fourth down and goal. Maybe there will be a penalty, and we'll try it again.

0: And it's caught by Van Cleef. In there for the two-pointer. 38-27 with 14 seconds to go.
1: 14 seconds remaining.
0: One of the things we may chat with Coach post-game is just, you know, again, it's in a time where maybe it's out of reach, but the one positive is how the Bulldogs have finished this fourth quarter, especially on offense.
2: I don't think I've ever seen the Bulldogs have negative yards rushing, though.
0: Right.
2: That's a first for me.

0: us to throw that number again. Negative 11 on the ground for the Bulldogs. They have 454 yards of offense. I mean, so 465 through the air, and then negative 11 on the ground.
1: That'll probably be another career high for Stark.
0: Yes, well, yeah, career high in yards for Stark. Obviously, not as a touchdown in a game, but yeah, his previous career high was 2 weeks ago, 388 yards against Waldorf. Well, you got probably a onside kick here, so if the Bulldogs can recover, it gets even more interesting, but it looks like Hastings just fell on it with 14 seconds left.
1: It looked like it might have been bobbled there for a second.
0: Now, even with 14 seconds and you're down 11, probably nothing you can do, but Hastings recovers, and so we should have one more snap, kneel down, and the ball game. And the Broncos will get their first win of the season, and their first win in 2 years over their rival, the Bulldogs. Even though Concordia's controlled the last decade of this series, Hastings has it all time now, 38-20-1, as Sinek's going to finish it off with the kneel down. So right at the turn of the 8 o'clock hour, we kicked off this game 6 hours ago, had the 2.5 hour weather delay. After an hour delay pregame, the marathon day is over, and it does not go the Bulldogs' way. 38-27, Hastings College gets the win over the Bulldogs. Concordia, though, despite outgaining the Broncos in the pass game, 465-299, as we were talking about, that rushing attack for the Bulldogs today did not work. Negative 11 yards. Got to go back to the drawing board there. But better fourth quarter here for these Bulldogs to try to cut down on the lead. They did score all of their points in the fourth, but fall 38-27. We've got our post game coming up next. Coach Patrick Dabbercoat, get him up here and chat about this with him. All coming up next. It's Bulldog Football on Max Country and the Concordia Sports Network.
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0: Country and the Concordia Sports Network. I'm shutting this door. Finally, we don't have to hear that loud speaker anymore. 38-27, the final here in Hastings as the Broncos fall. Just some final numbers. Again, we'll go through here in our post game. Again, Coach Patrick Dabrico is going to be up here shortly. We'll chat with him about this. 569 yards for the winning team here, Hastings College. They really got it done on the ground. 270 yards rushing for the Broncos. And just some individual numbers. 203 for Caden Merriman, 21 attempts, 2 touchdowns. Blaze Bauman added 30. Wetzel added 25. And but a big chunk of that coming from Merriman right there. Tucker Sinek was 14 of 20 for 234, 3 touchdowns, leading the passing. Aiden Nicholson was their leading receiver, 5 catches for 137 yards and a touchdown. They also had a touchdown reception from Cole Thorne and Josh Levine. Defensively, Dawson Kissinger led them with 11 tackles. They had 7 from Bryce Chaplin, 2 linebackers right there for Hastings. The Bulldogs, Gideon Stark today, 37 of 56. 66% completion percentage there. 465 yards, new career high, and 3 touchdowns, but not the day still for Stark and the Bulldogs. Adam Van Cleve finishes the leading rusher, 3 attempts for 6 yards. Sassaman had an attempt for 5 yards. Carlos Collazo, that was the most head-scratching number of the day, 8 attempts for negative 12. Tough one there for Collazo. Receiving, Van Cleve, 12 catches, 149 yards, and the 2 touchdowns, right? The stat sheet only gives him 1, but he caught the flea flicker, got into the end zone for the score. That was his second one. Colin Fritton, 9 catches for 143 yards. Again, if there's some more early positives on the season, it's these two receivers, Van Cleve and Fritton, and Pels. I mean, Pels had the touchdown reception today, 5 catches for 98 yards. But the receivers are getting involved. There's still a variety that Stark can kind of pick from, and Fritton's becoming pretty reliable. Pell's obviously reliable in catching those passes. And then, of course, there's Van Cleve, who's been the consistent one on this team here for the past few years. So, again, if there's a positive for today, it's those receivers did a good job. 98 yards again for Pels, 143 for Fritton, 149 for Van Cleve. Sassaman also added 5 catches for 34 yards. That's one of his better days, catching the ball. And then Sklubba, 4 catches for 32 yards and made the play on the flea flicker that got the touchdown there in that fourth quarter. Leading tackler for the Bulldogs today was Trevin Weddle. He goes for 9 tackles and 2 tackles for loss. Jet Farwell also with 7 tackles. Caden Thompson and Will Potratz with 7 tackles and 6 tackles. That means top 4 tacklers for the Bulldogs today were in the secondary, which is never good to see things like that. Dylan Meyer finished with 5 tackles and a tackle for loss. Bulldogs had sacks today from Meyer as well. And then Deegan Barnes also picked up a sack. Barnes also had a forced fumble. And so did Luke Kolsrud. And then there were fumble recoveries. Terry Shebick. I thought they had one more. Maybe fumble recovery. Maybe not. Kicking then, Peyton Atwood, 1 for 2 extra points. Had 1 blocked. Braxton Cook, 5 punts today, averaging 34 yards per punt. So that's going to do it here for our wrap-up of the stats. Anything, Ross, as you're looking at that sheet that kind of sticks out to you? Oh, sorry. Yep.
1: Sorry, I had my mic up. I just can't. I've never seen a negative stat sheet for rushing. It just floors me, obviously. And the time of possession, it's obviously we knew that was going to be lopsided as well. 21 to 39, 21 minutes for Concordia, 39, which we knew the way that offense works. It all starts with the O line, D line. Controlling the line of scrimmage, and I think we need to do a better job of the rushing attack. It was just non-existent today, and that's going to be the deciding factor, I think. I mean, they were pretty well balanced, 270 rushing, 300 passing. So it could have been
0: Yep. We're going to take a break. Coach Dabrico's on his way up. We're going to get to Coach right after this.
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0: Back here, Bulldog football on Max Country and the Concordia Sports Network. Up here, postgame coach Patrick Dabrico. 27 points in that fourth quarter, Coach, but getting lost here today on the road. Tough day for the group. What are some initial thoughts here?
4: You know, obviously we ran out of time. You know, that fourth quarter was we needed that to start earlier, and it just didn't. And there's no excuse for it not happening earlier. We got stopped on the one-yard line twice before that, and, you know, you can't – you don't have to squint at this to go, man, there's a much different version of this game if we would have taken care of things earlier. And we got to figure out a way how to start faster. And that's the bottom line on that.
0: Did you think, I mean, with the delays, does that play into it at all? Do you
4: it
0: try
4: can't.
0: To?
4: No,
0: yes, you're right. You're right.
4: It just can't. I mean, they're dealing with it too. So, I mean, it is what it is. It's a delay. I mean, that's life. You know, you're going to get some curveballs. You got to respond to them. We got to do a better job of that.
0: Running the football, there wasn't much. What needs to change with that going forward?
4: You know, we abandoned the run in the second half when we were down by a certain amount. You just kind of got to score as fast as you can, and then, you know, we were finding some things that worked, and it would have been foolish to abandon things that were working just to run the ball for the sake of being balanced. But you know, I think if we would have tried harder, we probably could have. When I say try harder, you know, if the situation of the game would have been different to establish the run, it just didn't make sense at a certain point to try and establish a run when you're playing from behind. So we abandoned that, and we found some things that worked, and we just ran out of time.
0: Yep. Right back in kind of the regular routine now. No more bye week. We got a game next week here, so get right back to work starting tomorrow. What's on your mind here for the next week as we get ready to go back home?
4: There's not a whole lot on my mind outside of what just, you know, what we just went through as a team. You know, we didn't get the job done, and so we got to figure out a way how to I don't know, handle some funky things. You know, let's just, we got to do a better job of handling the weird. And when things don't go our way, I never thought that we panicked. We didn't have enough urgency, I think. I think that would be, that's accurate.
0: Yeah.
4: But, you know, hats off to Hastings. You know, they came out and they had an injury, and, you know, they dealt with it. But we got to find a way to start faster. And all the goals that we have are still available for this season and this team.
0: Yeah.
4: Nobody's forecasting any schedules here. Nobody's forecasting, you know, what we do from here is we have to do the next right thing. And then that's, you know, you put one foot in front of the other, you figure it out, and you keep on moving.
0: Yep. Anything else to add here tonight, Coach?
4: No, I really appreciate our fan base. You know, they traveled well, and then they stayed for 8 hours.
0: Yeah.
4: So, I mean, you appreciate that. And it's tough. It's tough to not get the result that we wanted to get. But I would say that we fought. You know, I don't think you can deny that we kept fighting. Things just didn't go our way tonight. And that's on me, and we got to figure it out.
0: Coach Patrick Dabrico with us. Coach, we appreciate your time post-game.
4: Yeah, thank you.
0: We'll take a break. We'll come back, wrap it up next.
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0: Thursday night 7:30 start. Our next Bulldog football game a week from today, hopefully kicking off at 1 p.m. in Bulldog Stadium with the Mount Marty Lancers. But they fall to 1-1 on the season. Just heard from Coach Patrick Dabrico. Gave some great comments up here. Obviously a disappointed group, but you know, said they ran out of time. Fourth quarter, that's something you got to take away as a positive. And how do you continue to build on that and keep doing the right things going forward? So, Ross, any thoughts on what we heard Coach talk about there?
1: Yeah, I like how the fact that he pointed out, you know, the two missed opportunities, the one right at the end of the half. We 1 yard shy of getting in for 6 points. And I think we drove down to the 2 yard line here and didn't get any points. So, I mean, that's 12 to 14 points that we left off the scoreboard.
0: And that's a different momentum in the first half. That means a different thing in terms of like how that first half went. So it could have been, as he was saying, an entirely different ballgame
1: to finish it off. Like the final was a deficit of 11, so you take that's 12 points that we needed. Yeah. That could have been the ball game right there. So football's a game of inches, which, you know, it's you know, you got to take that, you know, you got to fight for every inch in this game. So and the other thing I think, like what he said, he's like, we got to do the next right thing.
0: Yes.
1: And you know, look at film, make some changes, do what you need to do to get ready for next week and close the chapter on this on this game and this kind of the chaotic day that we had with the lightning delays. And you know, it just, like you said, I like the fact that we just ran out of time. You know, you know, you never lose. You just you win or you learn or you run out of time. So I think that's kind of I don't think Hastings is a better football team than what Concordia showed today. But at the end of the day, you know, they came out with the win on their home turf and defended it well. It's not the outcome. But you go down to the locker room, they're not going to be happy about that at all. But you got to turn the page. I mean, there's some good things, some highlights to take out of that game. But when it's all said and done, it's a team sport and it's a team loss. So you got to take that with what it is. So.
0: One last thing to mention today, and this from Jake Knabel, who texted me this earlier, and I do regret not really highlighting this a little bit more in our postgame, or even asking Coach about this, but Gideon Stark today, nobody has thrown for more yards in a football game than Stark. The 465 yards he goes for, new school record. So that's his new career record, school record, all in a rough game, a rough loss. And that's tough, too, because, you know, as a player, I'm sure, as Stark as the quarterback, you kind of look at that. It's really cool to break records. You know, it's all about the team, but that's probably the last thing he's concerned about right now is breaking a school record here for the second straight week. But he had his good moments today. There was some missed stuff from Gideon too in this win and in his record breaking day once again. But still, I mean, just need to shout that out and mention another school record going down here for Stark and the Bulldogs.
1: Yeah, but like I said, there's some positives to take away from this. But you know, when it's all said and done, it's a loss, and I'm sure, you know, I could probably 100% guarantee that if you would ask, like, would you rather take the school record or a win tonight, he would have said
0: 110% guarantee.
1: So I mean, that's the type of team player you got to be and you got to have as your quarterback, and take the wins when you can, and take the losses, and you got to go with the flow and just do the best you can.
0: So that's going to do it here for our broadcast on Max Country and the Concordia Sports Network. A marathon long day, and the final score here: Hastings 38, Concordia 27. The Bulldogs now 1-1. They're back in action next week against Mount Marty at home. Hastings now 1-1. They're in action at Waldorf next Saturday. He's Ross Werdeman. I'm Parker Sizer. Ross, you want to stick around? You want to call this next game here? We can call some soccer right up here in the booth. He shakes his head, goes, no way. We're on our way home. Everybody,
1: I didn't realize that's what the yellow lines were.
0: Yeah, yep. On the soccer pitch marks. They've got Hastings College soccer that's starting about 4 hours late here as well. So everybody have a great rest of your Saturday night. Have a great rest of your weekend. And thanks again for listening to this broadcast of Concordia Bulldog Football on Max Country and the Concordia Sports Network.
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a country road, a highway, or a byway, it's back that millions of you listen to this show in the car. Others find us on the road as they make their living on it. We fire off every hour of the show with something special just for them, Riding with Rowdy.

0: I get a grin every time I hear that song. Have 4 years, it never fades away. The Gentle Giant, Don Williams, and Mistakes on the original Country Gold.
1: Hey, how's it going?
0: Pretty good. What's going on with you?
1: Oh, not much. Just working. I was wondering if I could request a song.
0: Sure.
1: Down at the Twisted Shelf by Mary Chapin Carpenter.
0: Mary Chapin Carpenter. That's who it is.
1: Thank you very much.

time, that has become one of my favorite tunes from Kenny Rogers. How about you? Buried treasure on the original Country Gold. You are riding with Rowdy this weekend, and while a good bit of the songs we play are about the freedom that an automobile gives us, there are plenty of other ways the automobile has entertained us over the years, and we can't

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1: Lows around 59 tonight under partly cloudy skies with a slight chance for storms. Northeast winds around 5 miles per hour. Cloudy skies expected tomorrow. Chance of thunderstorms. Daytime highs approaching 70. 63 tomorrow night. Chance for storms. Low 90s Monday with a chance of thunderstorms. Turning much cooler Tuesday with highs in the upper 60s. Chance for storms continues. For the 104.9 Max Country Weather Center, I'm meteorologist Laura Lockwood. 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

0: that comes from one of my favorite Roseanne Cash albums. I played it for decades before I knew Tom Petty was one of the co-writers of it. 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
1: 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I want to hear some Johnny Lee, Looking for Love.

0: Amy's back in Austin. Little Texas on the original Country Gold. You are riding with Rowdy, and without a doubt, our most requested dirt road classic is coming up. And I'll let you and your friends ponder on what it is, but no wagering, please. But if you do have some money to burn, I give you this Rowdy recommendation to throw it towards a gift that keeps on giving, and that would be some of the super cool apparel up for grabs right now from our Merchant Swag store. Ball caps to t-shirts, and with cooler weather on the way, a sweatshirt or a hoodie sure can come in handy. 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

0: after the summer was over, those two guys would take a break, but their reboot, redone tour 2026 continues into the fall. 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
2: Well, it was all that I could do.

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I wrote him back a letter and I told him it was not the perfect country and western song because he hadn't said anything at all about mama, her trains, her trucks, her prison, her getting drunk. Well, he sat down and wrote another verse to the song.

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1: Hi, Rowdy. This is Trevor Engel. I've called you before.
2: And Trevor, you're going to be glad you called me now, because you're caller number 10. That means you are a winner.
1: Well, perfect. What did I win?
2: Well, let me tell you, a handful of new things, including our sensational slap, which is a new item for 2026 this fall. We're also going to walk away with our latest and greatest guitar pick and something from our Collector's Signature Series.
1: Thank you, Rowdy. I appreciate it.
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9: Partly cloudy tonight with a slight chance for showers. Lows around 59. Northeast winds around 5 miles per hour. 70 tomorrow. Chance for storms. Chance of thunderstorms tomorrow night. Lows dip down to about 63. Overcast skies. Low 90s Monday with a chance for storms. Much cooler Tuesday with highs in the upper 60s. Storms continue. For the 104.9 Max Country Weather Center, I'm meteorologist Hulu Lockwood. Currently, it's 64 degrees.
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0: guy was a pretty consistent hitmaker in the 80s and the 90s, putting up 10 number one songs, including that one from 1984. Steve Warner, Why Goodbye, the original Country Gold. Rowdy Yates saying hello to you.
1: Well, me and Gus here are from Alpena, Michigan. How about some Tracy Lawrence Alibis?

0: over the past couple of years, she recorded an all-new album of music, and after putting an ear on it, I am here to tell you, she has not lost her touch. The Canadian songbird Anne Murray, another sleepless night on the original Country Gold. Rowdy here with Johnny Rodriguez, recommending an alternative mode of travel to take you south of the border in just a few. And in just a few weeks, I will be boarding the Big Bird and heading to Kentucky and the Daniel Boone Festival in Barberville, which is steeped in tradition. 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I have made it very easy for you to find. 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
8: Partly cloudy tonight with a slight chance for showers. Lows around 59. Northeast winds around 5 miles per hour. 70 tomorrow, chance for storms. Chance of thunderstorms tomorrow night. Lows dip down to about 63. Overcast skies. Low 90s Monday with a chance for storms. Much cooler Tuesday with highs in the upper 60s. Storms continue. For the 104.9

0: your white t-shirt, I'm here to let you know it's much easier to wash out KC Masterpiece than it is Sweet Baby Ray's. That is Tim McGraw from the original Country Gold.
1: Hey, Roddy, how you doing tonight?
0: Hi, I'm doing good. What's going on?
1: How about some Conway Twitty Desperado Love?
0: One of my favorite Conway Twitty tunes of all time. Yes, sir, I will.
1: This is Leon in Colleyville, Texas.
0: Colleyville?
1: Colleyville, Texas.
0: I used to have the hots for a girl who was a car hop there at the Sonic on the Grapevine Highway back in the 80s. She drove a beautiful Cutlass convertible. It was blue and white. Never got her name.

0: places like that still exist. You just got to know where to find them. Cadillac Ranch, Chris Ledoux, the original country gold. Rowdy Yates with Brad Paisley celebrating a brand new ride. He cannot wait to get dirty in just a few. And next weekend, I sure hope you are here. Johnny Lee will be center stage, and we have cherry-picked five of his finest to feature. Looking for Love was number one on the radio back in 1980, but he had so many more great tunes. They were just all overshadowed by this monster many believe was one of the best country music ever gave us. He is still one of my favorites, will always be, and if he's one of yours, I hope you pop by.
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13: Partly cloudy tonight with a slight chance for showers. Lows around 59. Northeast winds around 5 miles per hour. 70 tomorrow. Chance for storms. Chance of thunderstorms tomorrow night. Lows dip down to about 63. Overcast skies. Low 90s Monday with a chance for storms. Much cooler Tuesday with highs in the upper 60s. Storms continue. For the 104.9 Max Country Weather Center, I'm meteorologist Tulu Lockwood. Currently 61.
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3: it's a fact that country music is a safe haven for a lot of people, but over the years, there have been plenty of tunes chock full of controversy. But it was those little whispers that took this song all the way to the top. We will play it this hour, Riding With

0: original country gold with classic country favorites from all over America. 855-697-6939. 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

0: You know, Merle Haggard had the first shot at recording that tune in the early 1970s and knew it was a hit, but he gave it to Johnny Rodriguez to help propel his fledgling career instead. Now, that is what you call a gift. That is the Hag and his version of That's the Way Love Goes on the original Country Gold. You are riding with Rowdy this weekend, and in just a few, Paycheck and Jones join forces for a 1950s classic that was originally recorded by Chuck Berry. While he would make history with his version of Maybelline, for a variety of reasons, Maybelline was not the original topic of the tune. Chuck at first recorded this song as Ida May, and it didn't really get that far, and all it took was a change of identity to make it a rock and roll classic first, and a country classic 20 years later.
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15: Partly cloudy tonight with a slight chance for showers. Lows around 59. Northeast winds around 5 miles per hour. 70 tomorrow. Chance for storms. Chance of thunderstorms tomorrow night. Lows dip down to about 63. Overcast skies. Low 90s Monday with a chance for storms. Much cooler Tuesday with highs in the upper 60s. Storms continue. For the 104.9 Max Country Weather Center, I'm meteorologist Tulua Lockwood. Currently 61.
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1: Neil McCoy and Wink, the original Country Gold, riding with Rowdy, our theme this weekend, just for those of you who prefer to catch the show in your car. Coming up, Lee Greenwood pays us a visit, and a nicer, more patriotic person you will never meet. But at the height of his popularity in the 1980s, Lee received some pushback for a hit single that rubbed a lot of people the wrong way. But there is an old saying, there is no such thing as bad press. And that really proved to be true. For plenty of people were talking about this tune, good and bad. And that is what propelled it all the way to number one in 1986 and became his lucky seventh chart topper. We'll play it next.
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1: Partly cloudy tonight with a slight chance for showers. Lows around 59. Northeast winds around 5 miles per hour. 70 tomorrow, chance for storms. Chance of thunderstorms tomorrow night. Lows dip down to about 63. Overcast skies. Low 90s Monday with a chance for storms. Much cooler Tuesday with highs in the upper 60s. Storms continue. For the 104.9 Max Country Weather Center, a meteorologist to Laura Lockwood. Currently 61.
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4: Hey, we still have an hour to go, and I am really looking forward to what we have planned for you next weekend on the show. We will clue you in just a bit and squeeze in a final few favorites from the phone. You keep them coming. 855-697-6939.
5: Breaker 19, this here's a rubber duck. You got a copy on me, Pigpen? Come on. Yeah, 10-4, Pigpen, for sure, for sure. By golly, it's clean clear to Flagtown. Come on. Yeah, it's a big 10-4 there, Pigpen. Yeah, we definitely got the front door, good buddy. Mercy sakes alive, looks like we got us a convoy.
6: It was the dark of the moon on the 6th of June in a Kenworth pulling logs. Cab over Pete with a reefer on and a Jimmy hauling hogs. We is heading for Bear on I-10 about a mile out of Shaky Town. I says, Pigpen, this here's a rubber duck and I'm about to put the hammer.

0: It's Randy Travis, and he's just got to know, is it still over on the original Country Gold?
1: How are you doing?
0: Hey, I'm doing great. What are you up to?
1: I'm not doing too bad. I didn't know if I could request a song.
0: That's what we're here for. That's all we do.
1: Perfect. How about Cadillac Style?
0: Sammy Kershaw?
1: You got it, man.

0: remains one of the top requests we receive every weekend, and it's probably closer to number one than you would think. Fishing in the Dark Nitty Gritty Dirt Band, the original Country Gold. Rowdy Yates riding shotgun with you this weekend. And from the informal poll we have taken, the majority of you are listening in your car, and that car happens to be a Ford. You know, from 1938 to 2010, Ford Motor Company produced another line of cars that was a tad more upscale than their base models, but not near as pricey as their prestigious Lincoln line. Just a few, Alan Jackson joins us with his tribute to that fine line of cars. But the tune's origin story can actually be traced back to the 1940s and a blues artist by the name of K.C. Douglas. His version of the song was called the Mercury Boogie.
1: Rowdy8s.com. 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
4: Partly cloudy tonight with a slight chance for showers. Lows around 59. Northeast winds around 5 miles per hour. 70 tomorrow. Chance for storms. Chance of thunderstorms tomorrow night. Lows dip down to about 63. Overcast skies. Low 90s Monday with a chance for storms. Much cooler Tuesday with highs in the upper 60s. Storms continue. For the 104.9 Max Country Weather Center, I'm meteorologist Tulu Lockwood. Currently 61.
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0: Looking for Love. It went number one on Rowdy's radar back in 1980. But with a song that big, from a movie that was so culturally impactful, one tends to forget the follow-up records that he had and the great songs that he made. Those are the ones we will spin for you next weekend. I know I'm going to love it.
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7: Here's the deal. The government is over $38 trillion in debt, which means the IRS isn't slowing down. 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
14: Partly cloudy skies overnight with a slight chance of rain showers. Lows dip down to about 59. Winds out of the northeast, 5 to 10 miles per hour. Chance of thunderstorms Sunday. Daytime highs approaching 70. Overcast skies. Overcast Sunday night. Chance of thunderstorms. Lows dip down to about 63. Low 90s Monday. Upper 60s by Tuesday. For the 104.9 Max Country Weather Center, I'm meteorologist Tula Lockwood. Currently, it's 61 degrees.
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4: Partly cloudy skies overnight with a slight chance of rain showers. Lows dip down to about 59. Winds out of the northeast, 5 to 10 miles per hour. Chance of thunderstorms Sunday. Daytime highs approaching 70. Overcast skies. Overcast Sunday night. Chance of thunderstorms. Lows dip down to about 63. Low 90s Monday. Upper 60s by Tuesday. For the 104.9 Max Country Weather Center, I'm meteorologist Tulaura Lockwood. Currently, it's 61 degrees.
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1: Partly cloudy skies overnight with a slight chance of rain showers. Lows dip down to about 59. Winds out of the northeast, 5 to 10 miles per hour. Chance of thunderstorms Sunday. Daytime highs approaching 70. Overcast skies. Overcast Sunday night. Chance of thunderstorms. Lows dip down to about 63. Low 90s Monday. Upper 60s by Tuesday. For the 104.9 Max Country Weather Center, I'm meteorologist Laura Lockwood. Right now, it's 63 degrees.
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2: Slight chance for storms overnight. Otherwise, mainly cloudy skies expected. Lows around 59. Easterly winds around 5 miles per hour. Overcast skies. Sunday, chance of thunderstorms. Highs around 65. Chance of thunderstorms. Sunday night, lows around 60. Cloudy skies expected. From the 104.9 Max Country Weather Center, powered by weatherology.com, I'm staff meteorologist Jennifer Wojcicki. Currently 61.
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1: Slight chance for storms overnight. Otherwise, mainly cloudy skies expected. Lows around 59. Easterly winds around 5 miles per hour. Overcast skies. Sunday, chance of thunderstorms. Highs around 65. Chance of thunderstorms. Sunday night, lows around 60. Cloudy skies expected. From the 104.9 Max Country Weather Center, powered by weatherology.com, I'm staff meteorologist Jennifer Wojcicki. Right now, 61.
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7: Chance for storms overnight, otherwise cloudy skies expected. Lows level off around 59, east winds 5 to 10 miles per hour. Chance for storms Sunday, high temperatures reach up to 65, overcast skies. Cloudy Sunday night, chance of thunderstorms, lows level off around 60. From the 104.9 Max Country Weather Center, powered by weatherology.com, I'm staff meteorologist Jennifer Wojcicki. Currently 61.
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1: Chance of thunderstorms today. Otherwise, cloudy skies expected. High temperatures reach up to 65. Winds out of the east, 8 to 15 miles per hour. Cloudy skies again tonight. Chance of thunderstorms. Lows around 60. Cloudy skies tomorrow. Slight chance of thunderstorms. Highs level off around 90. From the 104.9 Max Country Weather Center, powered by weatherology.com, I'm staff meteorologist Jennifer Wojcicki. Currently 63.
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3: Chance of rain showers today. Otherwise, cloudy skies expected. High temperatures reach up to 65. Easterly winds 8 to 15 miles per hour. Cloudy skies expected again tonight. Chance of thunderstorms. Lows level off around 60. Slight chance for storms. Tomorrow, high temperatures reach up to 90. Cloudy. From the 104.9 Max Country Weather Center, powered by weatherology.com, I'm staff meteorologist Jennifer Wojcicki. Currently 63.
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1: Chance of rain showers today. Otherwise, cloudy skies expected. High temperatures reach up to 65. Easterly winds 8 to 15 miles per hour. Cloudy skies expected again tonight. Chance of thunderstorms. Lows level off around 60. Slight chance for storms. Tomorrow, high temperatures reach up to 90. Cloudy. From the 104.9 Max Country Weather Center, powered by weatherology.com, I'm staff meteorologist Jennifer Wojcicki. Currently 63.
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3: Chance for scattered rain showers today. Otherwise, cloudy skies expected.

0: Daytime highs approaching 65. Easterly winds 8 to 15 miles per hour. Overcast skies. Tonight, chance of thunderstorms. Lows dip down to about 60. Cloudy. Tomorrow, slight chance for storms. Highs around 90. From the 104.9 Max Country Weather Center, powered by weatherology.com, I'm staff meteorologist Jennifer Wojcicki. Right now, it's 61 degrees.
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7: High temperatures reach up to 65 today under overcast skies with a slight chance for scattered rain showers, east winds 8 to 15 miles per hour. Cloudy skies expected again tonight, chance of thunderstorms, lows level off around 60. Overcast skies tomorrow, slight chance of thunderstorms, high of 90. From the 104.9 Max Country Weather Center, powered by weatherology.com, I'm staff meteorologist Jennifer Wojcicki. Right now, it's 63 degrees.
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5: High temperatures reach up to 65. Today, under overcast skies, with a slight chance for scattered rain showers, east winds 8 to 15 miles per hour. Cloudy skies expected again. Tonight, chance of thunderstorms, lows level off around 60. Overcast skies. Tomorrow, slight chance of thunderstorms, high of 90. From the 104.9 Max Country Weather Center, powered by weatherology.com, I'm staff meteorologist Jennifer Wojcicki. Right now, it's 63 degrees.
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1: High temperatures reach up to 65. Today, under overcast skies, with a slight chance for scattered rain showers, east winds 8 to 15 miles per hour. Cloudy skies expected again. Tonight, chance of thunderstorms, lows level off around 60. Overcast skies, tomorrow, slight chance of thunderstorms, high of 90. From the 104.9 Max Country Weather Center, powered by weatherology.com, I'm staff meteorologist Jennifer Wojcicki. Right now, it's 63 degrees.
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saw the old man's face. Front page obituary, he was a millionaire. He left his fortune to some guy he barely knew. His kids were mad as hell.

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5: Slight chance of rain showers this afternoon. Otherwise, cloudy skies expected. High temperatures reach up to 65. Easterly winds 10 to 15 miles per hour. Cloudy skies expected. Tonight, slight chance for storms. Lows dip down to about 60. Slight chance for storms. Tomorrow, high of 90. Cloudy skies. From the 104.9 Max Country Weather Center, I'm meteorologist Jennifer Wojcicki. Right now, 61.
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2: Slight chance of rain showers this afternoon. Otherwise, cloudy skies expected. High temperatures reach up to 65. Easterly winds 10 to 15 miles per hour. Cloudy skies expected. Tonight, slight chance for storms. Lows dip down to about 60. Slight chance for storms. Tomorrow, high of 90. Cloudy skies. From the 104.9 Max Country Weather Center, I'm meteorologist Jennifer Wojcicki. Currently 59.
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7: Cloudy skies expected this afternoon with a high of 65. Winds out of the east, 8 to 15 miles per hour. Overcast again tonight. Slight chance of thunderstorms. Lows around 60. A blend of clouds and sun tomorrow. Slight chance of thunderstorms. Highs level off around 90. Highs around 68 Tuesday with rain showers likely. Storms likely 70 on Wednesday. For the 104.9 Max Country Weather Center, I'm meteorologist Tulula Lockwood. Currently, it's 61 degrees.
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2: 66 this afternoon under cloudy skies. East winds 8 to 15 miles per hour. 61 tonight, slight chance of thunderstorms. Sunshine mixed with clouds at times. Tomorrow, slight chance of thunderstorms. High temperatures reach up to 89. Much cooler Tuesday and Wednesday with highs in the upper 60s. Showers likely Tuesday, storms likely on Wednesday. For the 104.9 Max Country Weather Center, I'm meteorologist Tulua Lockwood. Currently, it's 63 degrees.
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6: Cloudy tonight with a slight chance for storms. Lows around 61, east winds 8 to 15 miles per hour. Slight chance of thunderstorms tomorrow. Highs around 89, a blend of clouds and sun. Cloudy skies tomorrow night. Storms likely 63. Much cooler Tuesday and Wednesday with highs in the upper 60s. Showers likely Tuesday. Thunderstorms likely on Wednesday. For the 104.9 Max Country Weather Center, I'm meteorologist Laura Lockwood. Right now, it's 63 degrees.
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3: Cloudy tonight with a slight chance for storms. Lows around 61, east winds 8 to 15 miles per hour. Slight chance of thunderstorms tomorrow, highs around 89, a blend of clouds and sun. Cloudy skies tomorrow night, storms likely 63. Much cooler Tuesday and Wednesday with highs in the upper 60s. Showers likely Tuesday, thunderstorms likely on Wednesday. For the 104.9 Max Country Weather Center, I'm meteorologist Tulare Lockwood. Right now, it's 63 degrees.
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3: Cloudy tonight with a slight chance for storms. Lows around 61, east winds 8 to 15 miles per hour. Slight chance of thunderstorms tomorrow. Highs around 89, a blend of clouds and sun. Cloudy skies tomorrow night. Storms likely 63. Much cooler Tuesday and Wednesday with highs in the upper 60s. Showers likely Tuesday. Thunderstorms likely on Wednesday. For the 104.9 Max Country Weather Center, I'm meteorologist Tula Lockwood. Right now, it's 63 degrees.
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